Kiss. Radio Kiss. Radio Kiss. As we walk through the corridor of creation, we see lands divide. 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

Play Studio 210 323 323 nebo nahraj vzkaz přes apku Rádia Kiss. Just one night all we got. Just one night all we got. Just one night all we got. Just one night all we got. I ain't got time for you, baby. Either you're mine.

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'Cause music is my best friend. 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I want her to remember. Music is my best friend.

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And every once in a while, I start texting, write a paragraph, but then I delete the message. Think about you like a pastime, I could

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1: Grab my glasses, I'm out the door. I'm gonna hit this city.
2: Let's
1: before
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1: I leave, brush my teeth with a bottle of Jack. Cause when I leave for the night, I